is not a problem that I can't fix. Cause I can do it in the mix. And if your man gives you trouble just to move out on the double, and you don't let it trouble your brain, cause away goes trouble down the drain. 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
1: 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He ain't never seen it in a dress like this.

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Damn, we could dress with the pants from the east, bands in our west. Rockstar, black beetles, fans on his bread.

0: 92 FM. Aqui
1: só tocam as melhores.
2: Hit the beat and take it to the best now.